0: worship, Graves into Gardens.
1: Lord, we know that all we have is from your hand. So today, we give you thanks for all of it.
2: I've got so much to be thankful for.
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Friend, I'm Lacey. You know, God sees through the surface, beyond the brave face or those church clothes or that rehearsed answer. He sees the cracks and the aches and the questions. And you know what? He does not pull away. He moves close. As we draw near to him, he draws near to us. Grace doesn't wait for us to be fine or perfect. It meets us where we finally admit that we're not.

0: 'cause there's a God.
1: Mary Claire, There's a God.
2: Hey friend, I'm Lacey. In the Gospel of Luke, there's a story of a woman with a condition who touches the hem of Jesus' robe, and he stops in this crowd and he asks, "Who touched me?" And in a crowd full of hands, he noticed hers. Wow. You know what that tells us? Faith isn't lost in the masses. When you reach for Jesus, my friend, even if it's trembling, even if it's quiet, he sees you and he turns toward you.

0: Katie Nicole. In Jesus' name, God of possible.
1: This is Seeking Him with Nancy DeMoss Wagglemuth.
2: When the great Russian poet Pushkin finally married in 1831, he said it was the 113th time that he had fallen in love. Seems to me that that wordsmith didn't really know the meaning of the word love. God is love, and he gave us the true definition in his book. The New Testament uses the word agape to describe the kind of love God has for us and the love we should show one another. Jesus demonstrated that kind of love when he stooped down, took the role of a servant, and washed the feet of the people he had created. The Apostle John tells us the story and says, "Having loved his own who were in the world, he loved them to the end." Is your concept of love more like the emotional feelings of the poet Pushkin? Or is it more like the sacrificial action of Jesus? With Seeking Him, I'm Nancy DeMoss Wagglemuth.
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3: Anybody work in the nursery at your church? Y'all, you gotta do it. It's the best, because these babies cannot rat you out if it all goes wrong. They, you don't get to judge me. This is the Lord's house. So, and we're a sticker church. Y'all putting stickers on the kids at your church, checking them in. We're tagging these kids like they're in the wild. It's weird. Like it's a nature study. Sprinkle out some goldfish crackers and track their movements. It's weird. My pastor had explained it to me, Johnny. It's a security thing. It's got the kid's name on the sticker, a code at the bottom. The parent gets a piece of paper with that same code. They come back after church to claim their child like it's a coat check or a raffle. Wonderful. And parents lose that piece of paper at my church. Do y'all ever have that happen? I don't know what your policy is, but I don't put up with that mess in my nursery. You come back without that paper, I'm like, I'm sorry. We're keeping him. Okay. He works for Jesus now. All right. You knew the risks. They're like, you know me, that's my son. I just dropped him off. I'm like, sir, look, okay, without the receipt, the best I can do is store credit. And then I let him pick out a child of equal or lesser value. So

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1: Hey friend, I'm Lacey. 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Just quietly waiting for us to come and sit a while.

0: thoughts just be held.
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0: Crowder, Somebody Prayed.
1: Hey friend, I'm Lacey. Jesus says, come to me, all who are weary and burdened, and I will give you rest. It doesn't say, come when you're strong and you've got it all together. He said, come when you're tired. 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And maybe that's the most beautiful thing we can do today, is lay it all down and let Him carry what you weren't meant to hold. Thank you, Lord, that you hold us, that we find our rest in you.
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0: Hey friend, I'm Lacey. The Bible says the Lord is gracious and compassionate. Slow to anger and rich in love, the Lord is good to all. He has compassion on all he has made. This is who he is, friend. Gracious, consistent, compassionate. The God we serve isn't waiting for us to fail. He's leaning in with mercy. Every morning, every moment.
1: Sometimes I fall to my knees and pray.

Hey friend, I'm Lacey. There was a lighthouse keeper who'd kept that lighthouse for many, many years, many decades, and he never left his post no matter the weather. When asked why, he said, "Because someone out there is counting on this light." That reminds me of God. Unshaken, unmoved, while the world sways, he stands, he remains. And friend, when you have lost your bearings, his light still shines in the darkness, calling you home in the midst of life's chaos. So come home. He's waiting.

0: do.
1: Lauren Daigle, Thank God I Do.
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2: And so when I realized that and realized that I needed to have my identity in Christ first, that really changed everything. And nothing has helped me form my identity more than spending time reading the Bible. 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So you feel like you should put it off until later. But the more that you don't feed your soul, the more empty that you are.
3: Hear more at familyminute.org.
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1: Hey, VNE. 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I'm Lacey with you one more time tonight. 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
5: There's a Bible full of history of the ways that God showed up for his people. Just when you thought all odds were stacked against you, he shows up and does miracles. He does the unthinkable. And there's so many instances in my life where I can look back and say, he really has never, ever failed me. 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Have you forgotten about me? This song, Ain't No Way, is just all about that declaration. 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And that's what Ain't No Way is all about.

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1: Yeah, that's exactly what we're doing all day, every day, right here on KVNE, making great the name of Jesus. Because even if the week has already worn us down, remember that God gives us strength for today and tonight. Maybe not all at once, but exactly when we need it. Because that's who He is, and that's what He does. And He's so good.

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1: You know, one of my favorite things to do is look at the lyrics of these songs and really try to understand the heart behind what's being written. Like this next song says, if the stars were made to worship, so will I. If the mountains bow in reverence, so will I. If the oceans roar your greatness, Lord God Almighty, so will I. God.

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1: KVNE. Hey, I'm your friend Fletch, and I've got a really short story here for you from our friend Jay John about whether or not Christianity is a crutch. Have you ever thought about that? And maybe, just maybe, it is a little bit. You got to hear this.
2: I gave a whole series of lectures at Oxford University, and after my final lecture, it's like I must have given about 16 lectures, and the student comes up to me and he says, "I've listened to all your lectures and I've enjoyed them." I said, yeah, you know, and then he goes, this is what he said, "But personally, I believe Christianity is a crutch." And I looked at him and I thought, "I hope you break your legs." Random thought. And then I said to him, "Listen, if you broke both of your legs, would you appreciate the use of a wheelchair to get around?" He says, "Yes, I would." I said, "If you broke one leg, would you appreciate the use of crutches to get around?" He says, "Yes, I would." I said, "I'm a broken person. So are you. I've never met a person who isn't broken. And I'm so pleased I can lean on Jesus while he's putting me back together again."

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1: I suggest the same thing I suggest in other areas. Listen to each other without being judgmental. Let them share their perspective. Ask questions about it. See where they're coming from. Try to put yourself in their shoes. Look at the world through their eyes. And then say, you know, I think I can see how you would feel that way. Now, let me share my side. And now they listen to you and they affirm you. We're not here to fight. We're here to understand each other. If we differ, we can say, how will we solve our differences? Will we agree? We're not going to talk about this, but one night a week. You agree on what would be feasible, but you don't try to force each other to believe what you believe. We have to let people be individuals.
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0: John Reddick, The Way.
1: You know, these songs are taken straight from the Word of God, right? 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Jesus says, I am the way, the truth, and the life. 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

I love what Mercy Me did with this next song called Make It Well. 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
1: 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Maybe you're right there with me. But tonight, maybe God's reminding us to put those burdens down for a while. You know, I love this from 1 Peter. 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
1: 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What do you say? 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

0: 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Nobody.
1: Proverbs 22:6 says, train up a child in the way he should go, and when he is old, he will not depart from it. Hi, I'm Mark Gregston with Parenting Today's Teens. 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
10: Hey, this is Dave Fry from Sidewalk Prophets, and this is the story behind our song, Father Let It Be. See, I want so badly to do everything myself. See, the more I live, the more I realize that asking for help, relying on loved ones, surrendering my will to the God that made the stars and yet somehow knows my name, see, that's true strength. When we can't understand the path that we're walking, when we want to hold on so tight it makes us feel comfortable but only wastes us away, in those moments we can declare, not my will, but yours be done. Trusting God with everything is a place of surrender and sacrifice, but it's the place I long to be.

KVNE. Hey, I'm your friend Fletch, and you might not be where you want to be yet. But are you thanking God that you aren't where you used to be? You know, growth takes time, and His Word says, He who began a good work in you will carry it on to completion.

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1: KVNE. Hey, I'm your friend Fletch, and you know, that's something that I really need to do a better job of. 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
1: 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Hey, I'm your friend Fletch. And you ever feel like you have to have every single answer? You know that you don't have to, right? You just need to stay close to the one who does. Proverbs says, trust in the Lord with all of your heart. See, don't lean on your own understanding. Now trust the one who has all the answers.

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0: one, Jesus Messiah.
1: You know that God is still working in your situation right now, right? Yeah, even if it seems silent or even hopeless. But just because you can't see the movement doesn't mean he's absent. God's word says we live by faith, not by sight. So trust him. Trust him.

0: Amen.
1: Micah Tyler. 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
2: So one of my favorite things to do is to really look at the lyrics of these songs. One of the reasons is because I've got three young daughters at home, so we want to be sure that what's going in their ears, it's good. Well, this next song says, Lord, all my life, you have been faithful. In all my life, you have been so good. So with every breath that I am able, I will sing of the goodness of God.

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1: Hey, we're going to keep this worship moving right along, and we've got 60 seconds with our dear friend Tara Lee Cobble and the God Shot. Let's dive into God's Word together.
2: As for a person who stirs up division, after warning him once and then twice, have nothing more to do with him. Knowing that such a person is warped and sinful, he is self-condemned. Titus 3:10-11. Paul wrote this letter to Titus, whose church had problems with false teachers. And Paul doesn't just want Titus to be right, he wants him to be wise in how he responds to division. First, Paul tells Titus to avoid quarrels and controversies. Then he tells him how to handle members of his church who don't avoid those things. People who stir up division in the church over second and third tier issues take the focus off the gospel and our response to it. The gospel is what God has done for us. And in response, we love him and share his love with others. May you be an ambassador of the gospel today, an ambassador of peace and love, demonstrating his love to a watching world. He's where the joy is. To listen to the God Shot again or share it with friends, go to kvne.com and click the God Shot link.
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1: 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They were never ours to carry. 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
1: You know, and that reminds me of what God's Word tells us. 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Pray continually. 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
1: The next time you enter your girl's room, observe. If her bed is made, her desk area neat, and her laundry sorted, she's likely an organized personality. Then look at her wall calendar. She probably has events and projects jotted into certain squares. But if every hour is planned out, watch out. Is her habitual planning revealing a deeper addiction to control? James chapter 4 speaks to the idol of control. Idolatry ousts God from his rightful place in the heart. And the idol of control places self in the place of God. While your girl's stewardship of her room is admirable and helpful, her direction of hyperscheduling the calendar might bear a conversation. So as she learns submission to God's sovereignty, she will also grow in contentment and joy.
0: We are all called to raise up the next generation of Christian leaders. Learn more about empowering girls at raisinggodlygirls.com.
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3: There's a Bible full of history of the ways that God showed up for his people. Just when you thought all odds were stacked against you, he shows up and does miracles. He does the unthinkable. And there's so many instances in my life where I can look back and say, he really has never, ever failed me. 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Have you forgotten about me? This song, Ain't No Way, is just all about that declaration. There's no way you're going to let me down. 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And that's what Ain't No Way is all about.

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1: 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I have to get up early in the morning for school, and so it's always on when I drive, and so it's just really encouraging and gets me ready for the day.
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2: Three brothers in a fire, willing to die for their faith. 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

0: 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Oh, come to the altar.
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1: You know, more or less, according to Colossians 3, how we should live is to do some things more and some things less. 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Now notice, more or less, we're called to stop doing things that pit us against others and instead be for them, just as God in Christ is for us. For Family Life Blended, I'm Ron Deal.
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3: Hey, this is Dave Fry from Sidewalk Prophets, and this is the story behind our song, Father Let It Be. See, I want so badly to do everything myself. See, the more I live, the more I realize that asking for help, relying on loved ones, surrendering my will to the God that made the stars and yet somehow knows my name, see, that's true strength. When we can't understand the path that we're walking, when we want to hold on so tight it makes us feel comfortable but only wastes us away, in those moments we can declare, not my will, but yours be done. Trusting God with everything is a place of surrender and sacrifice, but it's the place I long to be.

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2: 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Now, faith is being sure of what we hope for and certain of what we do not see. Do you have that kind of faith, saving faith? You see, faith is like a key. There are many different kinds of keys, but only one opens the door, and in this case, the door to heaven. Let me explain first what saving faith is not. It's not just a blind leap in the dark, and it's not merely intellectual. Saving faith is not just temporary faith either. Saving faith is fully trusting in Jesus' work on the cross for eternal life. It's not just believing that Jesus could be a way to get you into heaven or that he was a good man. It's a life fully surrendered to trusting him. So let me ask you again, have you put your faith in Jesus alone? If you'll do that, you'll make the most important decision of your life. If you're ready to know for sure that heaven's going to be your home one day, you need to accept God's gift of grace in Jesus. For more, visit sharelife.today.
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0: Here on KVNE, I'm David Wolin with Haven Today, inviting you to anchor your day in God's Word. To you, O Lord, I lift up my soul. O my God, in you I trust. When God feels near, these are inspiring words from Psalm 25. But on your darkest night, they can feel impossible to even whisper. How do you trust God when the story of your life isn't written the way you'd hoped? How do you trust His grace if your life is unraveling at the edges? Maybe the best thing you can do today is just echo the words of the man who came to Jesus and said, "I believe, but help my unbelief." And if so, that's okay. Weak faith is still faith. 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

0: Williams, wait for me.
1: Yeah, I just come call and let y'all know how much I appreciate y'all. 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I myself, about 4 years free of drugs now. This has really turned my life also. Very, very happy to have y'all with us in the morning throughout the whole day. Is life that you

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3: 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Philemon 1, 4-5. This is just the intro to Paul's letter to a man named Philemon, but somehow Paul manages to fill it with theology. Even his hellos and goodbyes can show us a lot about who God is if we pay attention. So, what do we see about God in this verse? Did you see who Paul thanked for Philemon's faith and love? Not Philemon. Instead, he thanks God for it. He rightly recognizes God as the source of all Philemon's faith and love and good works. 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But when we tap into the love God has poured out to us, we're able to extend it to others. God is our source, and He's where the joy is. 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
4: Hey, this is Cece Winans with the message of my song, Worthy of It All. Psalm 63 talks about God's love being better than life. When I think of the goodness of Jesus and all that He has done for me, I can't help but praise God. And this song just puts it all in perspective, not just because of what He's done, but just because of who He is. The Bible instructs us to love Him with all of our heart, soul, and mind. Why? Because He deserves nothing less. He is worthy of it all.

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2: No.
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2: KVNA, don't know if you saw this story. You're going to like this. They did a survey or a study of your dogs. Our dogs want to help us. They want to protect us. We know that.
3: Yes.
2: And so they put the pet owners, dog owners, in boxes. I mean, they were safe and everything. Put them in there to run this study. And then the owners would like pound on the door to say, let me out, let me out. And the dogs would try to come to their aid, scratch at the door and try and come get them. The only problem was only about one third of the dogs did that.
3: Oh, the other ones were concerned with, where is my toy?
2: They were looking for their treat, where, or they just kind of tilted their head and said, huh, what's that all about? And then they walked on. So at least one third of our dogs are good dogs, and they want to help us.
3: They're all good dogs.
4: Making well with my soul. Don't let me face this loneliness alone. Making well.

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0: Good morning, Mike and Carrie. We've got this big 250 coming up, you know, this big America 250 celebration.
1: There's a lot
0: of commentary about who should be in it and what they should do with all that.
1: Who should be in it?
0: Yeah, because, you know, there's been some people say, I'm not going, or these people should be in it. And I'm just going to settle it right now. Here's what we need to do.
1: Okay.
0: All right, we're going to start with third day for the big celebration, 250. Wouldn't that be good?
1: That would be great.
0: Yeah.
1: Now, have you already arranged this?
0: Well, I'm working on it. And then a big Jumbotron video of World Series highlights. Wouldn't that be cool?
1: No.
0: World
1: I'm
0: Series
1: really not.
0: Highlights.
1: I don't know.
0: It's inspiring.
1: I mean, baseball is all American.
0: Yeah.
1: For sure.
0: And then Toby Mac.
1: Okay, I'm for Toby Mac.
0: Yeah. And then the James Earl Jones baseball speech from Field of Dreams.
2: People will come, Ray.
0: That's right.
2: The one constant through all the years, Ray, has been baseball.
0: See, that's right. If that doesn't get you your woods wet, that's what Bill would say.
1: So we're talking about the 250th anniversary or celebration of America.
0: Yeah.
1: And you want the Field of Dreams baseball guy.
0: Oh, yeah, that'll inspire you.
1: Okay.
0: And then wrap it all up with Paul and Ringo singing Hey Jude.
3: Hey Jude.
0: And everybody lighting up their phones. Oh, my goodness. It's just going to be I'm working on it right now.

0: washed.
1: KVNE, Mike and Carrie, it's easy to praise God when things are going well.
2: How about praising God in the valley?
3: A lot of my friends were having babies at the same time. And so when they were all infants, you know, we were all in the same boat. And we started this mama's play group with our kids just at our feet every Tuesday. But 2 years in, all their babies are crawling and hitting each other and stealing each other's Cheerios. But my baby is still laying there. And that's when it starts to hit, right? When you're watching your friends' kids change and you're seeing as they grow older that the gap is spreading. So it's not just that you accept that reality early on, it's that you have to continue to accepting that new normal or that difference for a whole lifetime. And it doesn't change when they're in high school because you think, well, they have a girlfriend or will they get married or, you know, will they go to college? And then what will their life expectancy be? And will I be able to care for them forever? But it's actually so good, though, because it keeps you so dependent on God. And for that, I will forever be grateful. And I still know that had I not had Kate in my life, I would have just blazed by people because that was my personality, a high capacity, high achieving mama. And I praise God that He rescued me from that.

0: Jeremy Camp, no survivors.
1: We can't even get the cable company to answer us, yet God will. The doctor's too busy, but God isn't. We have our doubts about prayer. This is Max Licato. Jesus raised people from the dead, but a How to Vacate the Cemetery seminar? His followers never called for one, but they did want him to do this. Lord, teach us to pray. Might their interest have something to do with the jaw-dropping promise Jesus attached to prayer? Ask, and it will be given to you. When the disciples asked Jesus to teach them to pray, he gave them a prayer. Could you use the same? Father, you are good. I need help. Heal me and forgive me. They need help. Thank you. In Jesus' name, amen. Before amen comes the power of a simple prayer. Punctuate your day with it. This is Max Licato.
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1: KVNE, it's Mike and Carrie. Yesterday, a scripture slapped me upside the face. You know how to do that?
2: Oh, I know how. Yes, I know exactly what you're talking about.
1: Heard it a million times kind of thing. Lay aside. This is Hebrews 12. Lay aside all sin, shame, etc. Bible doesn't say etc., but you know what I mean. Run the race. Look straight ahead. And Jesus, he took our shame, he took our sin, he took everything that we're dealing with, the big stuff, the little stuff, the thing that you think maybe he doesn't even want to deal with, because we all got stuff. And with that scripture came a good song.
2: I love this song. I can see what you're going to play there.
1: Yeah, by this one, there's several versions. This one's by Zealand Worship. It's called Good, Good Father, because he is. He's a good, good father, and he's faithful. So run to him.

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2: Love your station. Thank you for all you do. Wondering if I could request Lauren Daigle.
1: I don't know.
3: Yes. All right. Absolutely.
1: Of course. Yeah, here we go. Let it be a hallelujah. Here's Lauren Daigle, KVNA.

0: Lauren Daigle. Let it be a hallelujah.
1: Mike and Carrie, good friends, good tunes, good coffee. KVNE.
2: Yeah.

0: 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Never get used to this.
1: Good morning, KVNA Traffic Safety Hotline.
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1: Ticketable. There's a new word.
2: Ticketable, yes.
1: Say it three times fast.
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2: We get a chance to hear some of the best artists in the world. We got Toby Mac on the way, also Ann Wilson with God Story.
1: Nice.
2: And Casting Crowns. 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
1: I don't think that's Casting Crowns.
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2: I just wanted to say thank you for playing the uplifting music that you play. I feel loved. I feel cherished. It's just this overwhelming sense of God's love and forgiveness and acceptance. And I'm so grateful for that.

0: featuring Chris Brown. Worship through it.
1: Mike and Carrie, I know I should be grateful for air travel because it's so convenient and it's so amazing technology.
2: Yes.
1: But it is rife with problems. It's just, there's so many issues.
2: You're anti-air travel.
1: Well, there's so much hassle involved with it. When I get there, I'm fine. But boy, the process.
2: Well, I was recently at the airport, and I went through security and accidentally picked up somebody else's laptop.
1: What?
2: Yes. And I had that thing for 30 minutes.
1: Carrie Parsons was arrested.
2: I was stopped by the airport police, and we swapped laptops. But I was just amazed. You know, like probably 5,000 people in that airport at any given time.
1: Yeah.
2: And they were able to track me down.
1: Yeah.
2: That's amazing, right?
1: The cameras are on everywhere.
2: I know. But It made me think about how God never loses track of us.
1: Right.
2: Never loses track of us.
1: Yeah.
2: Yeah. He knows our name, our names. He knows where we are. And he knows what we need.
1: All times.
2: And yeah, so thankful for that.
1: Yeah. Well, I'm glad you're here. She made it safely, everybody.
2: I made it.

0: KVNE, Mike and Carrie. Thankful for our KVNE production team. They do a great job.
1: Oh, absolutely.
0: You heard the morning show promos that run throughout the day and the little sweeps, the little short things that...
1: Well, that's me.
0: Yeah, well, you do this. Thankful for you.
1: I'm looking around. Who are you talking about?
0: Credit where credit is due. Well. Now, some of them are pretty creative. Some self-deprecating, and I'm cool with that.
1: Mm-hmm.
0: Like Mike and Carrie remember KVNE in the 90s, but forget where they put their coffee. That's kind of funny. I can appreciate
1: oh,
0: that.
1: Oh, you write those.
0: Yeah, Mike and Carrie have been together so long, they can finish each other's...
1: Sandwiches.
0: That's correct. Yes. And then finally, and there's one that says... Carrie seldom gets through a show without crying. Mike seldom showers. Now, who wrote that? That's where I draw the line.
1: I wrote that one.

0: Hallelujah.
1: Band Reeves, just a couple of brothers from East Texas who love Jesus.
2: I'm Jeremy.
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2: No matter where or how far we might run, he'll always be there and we'll never outrun his love for us. You chase me down
1: through the wind. Band Reeves wants to lead you and your family in worship. 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
1: Love that McPowell on KVN. Hey, it's Mike and Carrie. It's time for some fun facts. That's right. Fun facts is going to help you today from our home office in Texarkana. Here we go. The Philippines consist of 7,641 islands. 7,641
2: islands.
1: That's the Philippines for you.
2: That's a lot.
1: That's a good fact. People once ate arsenic to improve their skin. That's true.
2: Arsenic. I wouldn't recommend that.
1: Yeah, we don't do that anymore.
2: No.
1: Benjamin Franklin had a thing for peeps. Well, who doesn't, right?
2: Now, wait a minute.
1: I think that's what killed him. I think that's what finally
2: did
1: him
2: in. I don't know about that.
1: Jesus used to feel shortchanged at the holidays because his birthday fell on Christmas.
2: I bet. Him and Mac Powell.
1: That's right. It's the same birthday. And Crowder has looked exactly the same since 2002. Now, who among us can say that?
2: That is a fact.
1: That's quite a guy, that Crowder.

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2: I'm fiending because we ran out of coffee, so I haven't had it at my house in 2 days.
1: What? How are you even functioning?

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1: KVNA, Mike and Carrie, thankful the music is making a difference.
2: Yes, we recently got this message. 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
3: 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If I could request a song for him, it would definitely be Forrest Frank. Thank you and praise Jesus.
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2: Yeah, we'd love for you to write us. Dave says, hey, Mike and Carrie, I've been listening to you guys in the morning since the late 80s, back when you were on K-Love. What? Well, Dave, perhaps there's something we don't know about, but Carrie and I have been on the morning show since the late 2000s.
1: Right.
2: There's that. And then as far as I know, neither one of us have ever been on K-Love, but appreciate you listening. I guess he's listening. It's DJ@KVNE.com.
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0: Jackson, my Jesus.
1: We talk about baby names from time to time.
2: Oh, love baby names.
1: Olivia and Liam are the top baby names.
2: Really?
1: This year, yeah.
2: We work with an Olivia.
1: Yeah.
2: Who's beautiful.
1: And Gary is a name that's going extinct. My son's name is Gary. He's 42. And he says, I don't know anybody my age named Gary. It's an older name.
2: Okay.
1: The oldest names in America. Now, not the oldest name literally, but the oldest people with that name. The oldest name for Americans is Myrtle. If you know anybody named Myrtle, average age is about 84.
2: I just think of somebody around that age when I hear that name.
1: Yeah. Mm-hmm. Rounding out the top names, Gertrude.
2: That's a top current name?
1: No, current oldest name.
2: Okay, gotcha.
1: The oldest people with those names. Gertrude Beulah.
2: Wow.
1: Seymour. And Seth Schleter. That kind of surprises me.
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0: Revelation worship. Praise.
1: Occasionally we'll pause and we'll go, you know what? This music is really impactful.
2: Yeah.
1: There are songs that have lyrics that point us to Jesus, and they'll hit us right at the right time.
2: Yesterday, I had a pretty bad drive into work. I don't share this a lot, but I have anxiety on the road. And we got this call yesterday, and it was a friend sharing about the impact of a song. And man, it was exactly what I needed to hear. And I thought, you might need to hear this today, too.
3: I was reminded in that song that Job said, though he may slay me, yet I will rise again. And I just felt like the Lord said, you know, the fear that you have, do you not think I can't pull you out of the grave? So whatever is heavy on somebody this morning, if they think it is about to just do them under, let them be encouraged that the fact that the Lord is in the business of resurrection and it's not over.
1: Yay!
3: And that we have power in him. I just, I'm going to live off that for the rest of the day. Just,

0: Because you're good.
1: Matthew West. Good.
2: KVNA. Don't know if you saw this story. You're going to like this. They did a survey or a study of your dogs. Our dogs want to help us. They want to protect us. We know that.
3: Yes.
2: And so they put the pet owners, dog owners, in boxes. I mean, they were safe and everything. Put them in there to run this study. And then the owners would like pound on the door to say, let me out. And the dogs would try to come to their aid, scratch at the door and try and come get them. The one problem was only about one third of the dogs did that.
3: Oh, the other ones were concerned with where is my toy?
2: They were looking for their treat, where or they just kind of tilted their head and said, huh, what's that all about? And then they walked on. So at least one third of our dogs are good dogs, and they want to help us.
3: They're all good.

0: Holcomb, I will carry you.
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7: 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Ephesians says we're saved by grace through faith, not by works, so that no one can boast.

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1: KVNE, Mike and Carrie, and we've got a guy named Jay John. He not only has great content, he's a pastor, he's a speaker, he's also got a great accent.
2: We love his accent.
3: Put your hand up if you've read the Bible from cover to cover. Okay? Okay, forget the index and the maps, you know. Genesis to Revelation. All right, hands down. The rest of you, okay, chill out about it. Don't feel too guilty yet. Listen, when you get to heaven, it's going to be a little bit awkward. Because you're going to get there and Peter's going to go, welcome, we've been expecting you, come on in. Oh, let me introduce you to Obadiah. Obadiah says, did you like my book? You go, book, what book? And then he introduces you to Zephaniah. Zephaniah says, did you like my book? What, you wrote a book as well? Listen, you're not going to be able to have conversations with certain people. I'd urge you and encourage you, don't put yourself in that situation. Seriously. This is the only reliable data that we have about God.

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0: Ben Fuller, Black Sheep.
1: Morning, Mike and Carrie. Got this big 250 coming up. You know, this big America 250 celebration.
2: A
1: lot of commentary about who should be in it and what they should do with all that.
2: Who should be in it?
1: Yeah, because, you know, there's been some people say, I'm not going, or these people should be in it. And I'm just going to settle it right now. Here's what we need to do.
2: Okay.
1: All right, we're going to start with third day for the big celebration, 250. Wouldn't that be good?
2: That would be great.
1: Yeah.
2: Now, have you already arranged this?
1: Well, I'm working on it. And then a big Jumbotron video of World Series highlights. Wouldn't that be cool?
2: No.
1: Highlights.
2: I don't know.
1: It's inspiring.
2: I mean, baseball is all American.
1: Yeah.
2: For sure.
1: And then Toby Mac.
2: Okay, I'm for Toby Mac. Yeah.
1: And then the James Earl Jones baseball speech from Field of Dreams.
3: People will come, Ray.
1: That's right.
3: The one constant through all the years, Ray, has been baseball.
1: See, that's right. If that doesn't get you your woods wet, that's what Bill would say.
2: So we're talking about the 250th anniversary or celebration of America.
1: Yeah.
2: And you want the Field of Dreams baseball guy.
1: Oh, yeah, that'll inspire you.
2: Okay.
1: And then wrap it all up with Paul and Ringo singing Hey Jude.
4: Hey Jude.
1: And everybody lighten up their phones. Oh, my goodness. It's just going to be I'm working on it right now.

0: me is to be honest.
1: Leanna Crawford, honest.
2: We've all been there, myself included. You've been in the valley. You've been in a place where it seems nothing can be done. Yet God is faithful. He will meet you at your lowest point. I mean, like Peter said, where else are you going to go? You hold the words of life. Psalm 34 says, the Lord is close to the brokenhearted and saves those who are crushed in spirit.

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1: KVNE with Mike and Carrie. And you want to be sure and mark your calendars. I know we say that, but this is a great event in September coming up.
2: Yeah, good reason to mark September 5th.
1: Yes.
2: Rock the Pine is coming to Mineola. Also, Switchfoot, Torn Wells, Colton Dixon will be there. They will be singing. We will not.
1: We will not be singing. We'll be singing along.
2: We could sing. We totally could. But we won't. Make sure you get your tickets at KVNE.com. And just know that we could be persuaded. But we won't.
1: But we won't.

0: 18 years now, you and I have come here and we've done the morning show every day.
1: That's right.
0: And very often, you don't know what's going to happen. And
1: that is also right.
0: I commend you for that.
1: I'm afraid right now.
0: I can say it's time for this or that, this or that, and you go with the flow.
1: Oh, right? Yeah.
0: Very good at that. Yeah. You have to pick one. This is one of those times. It's time to play summer, this or that.
1: How fun is that?
0: Here we go. Okay. Belly flop or cannonball? Which one is it?
1: Oh, cannonball.
0: Squirt gun fight or water balloon fight?
1: Well, I would say, did I tell you about Preston's first birthday party and we ran out with the squirt guns?
0: And he cried?
1: Worst parents ever. So I say neither on that.
0: All right, you're not going to go there?
1: No.
0: All right. Cheeseburger hat or hot dog shoes?
1: I'm going to go for the hot dog shoes.
0: Hamburger on the grill or tacos at the drive-thru?
1: Oh, hamburger on the grill.
0: But which one do you do more often?
1: Tacos at the drive-thru. Yeah.
0: Jordan Felice by the pool or Caleb and John in the AC?
1: Can we do Caleb and John?
0: That's what we've got.
1: Okay, yeah. Good.

0: on. Finished.
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0: cookies. 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
1: Your Father's Day coming up. Dad, maybe your family honors you annually and you have a wonderful get-together planned. Or maybe you're feeling some pressure like the fear of heartbreak. Our kids can make our hearts, they can break our hearts. So whether you're the kid or the parent, keep the big perspective. Father's Day is a special day. It can be painful for some. Being a father is important, but it doesn't ultimately define us. We're children of God, created in His image and loved by Him.

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1: Here's the story behind Jamie McDonald's Ain't No Way.
2: There's a Bible full of history of the ways that God showed up for his people. Just when you thought all odds were stacked against you, he shows up and does miracles. He does the unthinkable. And there's so many instances in my life where I can look back and say, he really has never, ever failed me. It's so easy for us to freak out and just say, God, where are you? Have you forgotten about me? This song, Ain't No Way, is just all about that declaration. There's no way you're going to let me down. You've been there for me time and time again. As I look back over my life, there's not one time that you failed me, and you're going to show up for me now. And that's what Ain't No Way is all about.

0: McDonald. 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
1: KVNE. Things that'll kind of give us clues and tips on living, particularly in the area of health. We'll get news features that talk about, well, inactivity might cause you to overeat.
2: Yeah, I tend to ignore all of those.
1: I really don't want to hear them.
2: No, I want to hear them.
1: Well, this one,
2: I just don't always do them.
1: Well, this one says a recent study shows that overworking your brain might cause you to overeat.
2: Oh,
1: I'm not sure.
2: That's my problem. Well, that's my problem.
1: I'm just thinking too hard, and I just figure that settles it. Everything causes us to overeat. There's really no limits on it. Yeah, pass me the chips.

0: 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Let the church sing.
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7: 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Good morning. It's Mike and Carrie.
8: Maybe you're like this, too. I have a tendency to take matters into my own hands without seeking God's wisdom.
7: How does that work out for you?
8: 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Katie Nicole has a song called Have Your Way. Proverbs 3 says, trust in the Lord with all your heart. And don't lean on your own understanding, but in all your ways, acknowledge him, and he will make your path straight.

have ignored you. So busy doing your work that we forgot that this was for you. 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
1: KVNE, Department of Intelligence, has shown us the habits of smart people. Let's see how we score on this.
2: I love these habits of, habits of people who keep a clean house or people who, have a lot of savings.
1: Yeah, so it's a good thing we showed up this morning because we've got some, here are some of the habits of smart people. If you daydream, you might be a smart person.
2: Oh, really?
1: Somebody who daydreams. Somebody with a messy desk, you might be a smart person.
2: My desk is kind of clean.
1: Department of Intelligence.
2: Now, my car, on the other hand, is a wreck.
1: There's probably points in it for them. If you doodle, you might be a smart person. Somebody who doodles on a pad.
2: Mm-hmm.
1: You stay up late is also a trait. Well, I didn't know that. 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

0: Bradford, truth I'm standing on.
1: Mike and Carrie, one more time. I don't know if you were listening yesterday, but we took a call. And I don't know if you caught this, but it was just about this time yesterday. We're doing the show. We took a call. Well, here's the clip.
2: Monkey.
1: See, I don't remember.
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0: KVNE, I'm Bill Bumpus. I'm so glad we get to start off our time together by spending a moment in God's Word with the God Shot and Tara Lee Cobble.
1: I thank my God always when I remember you in my prayers, because I hear of your love and of the faith that you have toward the Lord Jesus and for all the saints. Philemon 1, 4-5. This is just the intro to Paul's letter to a man named Philemon, but somehow Paul manages to fill it with theology. Even his hellos and goodbyes can show us a lot about who God is if we pay attention. So, what do we see about God in this verse? Did you see who Paul thanked for Philemon's faith and love? Not Philemon. Instead, he thanks God for it. He rightly recognizes God as the source of all Philemon's faith and love and good works. God is the source, supply, and goal for it. He rightly recognizes God as the source of all Philemon's faith and

0: We got a great note from a mom last week saying, I sent my son to youth camp for the first time in East Texas, and he got saved. He's following Jesus, and we're rejoicing. And, you know, as you send your kid to camp, you think he might send you a letter back? I don't know. We'll see.
1: Hello, mother. Hello, father. Here I am at Camp Granada. Camp is very entertaining, and they say we'll have some fun if it stops raining. I went hiking with Joe Spivey. He developed poison ivy. You remember Leonard Skinner? 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All the counselors hate the waiters, and the lake has alligators, and the head coach wants no sissies, so he reads to us from something called Ulysses. Now I don't want this should scare you, but my bunkmate has malaria. You remember Jeffrey Hardy? They're about to organize a searching party.

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0: Toby Mac. 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
2: Hey, this is Cece Winans with the message of my song, Worthy of It All. Psalm 63 talks about God's love being better than life. When I think of the goodness of Jesus and all that he has done for me, I can't help but praise God. And this song just puts it all in perspective, not just because of what he's done, but just because of who he is. The Bible instructs us to love him with all of our heart, soul, and mind. Why? Because he deserves nothing less. He is worthy of it

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2: 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You chase me down.
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2: KVNE, I'm Bill Bumpus. Hey, one of my fondest memories of the kiddos when they were young was reading Bible stories, and we got out the Bible action book. Do you remember that? It's like it was a comic book style, and one of our favorite stories was Moses. And you remember when Moses went up to the mountain and the people of God rebelled, and Aaron told Moses, he was like, well, the people gave me this gold and I threw it in the fire and out came this golden calf. And, you know, Moses got onto him and everything. And I remember my son Jacob, he'd be like, Dad, when you do the Moses voice, it sounds like your Batman voice. And so even now they make fun of me. Every time I try to do a voice, they're like, dude, that sounds like Batman. 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And this is my Moses voice. It's totally different, I promise you. No, I'm clear.

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1: Hello, my name is Kaylee Sharp.
0: Well, hello.
1: I want to play Father Let It Be. It's my favorite song.
0: Oh, how did it become your favorite song?
1: At church.
0: Oh, y'all sing it at church?
1: Mm-hmm.
0: What city do you live in?
1: Mount Pleasant, Texas.
0: Oh, we love Mount Pleasant. Well, are you having a good summer? You got big plans or anything like that?
1: Yes, going to the beach.
0: Oh, I love that. Well, have a great summer.
1: Okay, bye.
2: Hey, this is Dave Fry from Sidewalk Province, and this is the story behind our song, Father Let It Be. See, I want so badly to do everything myself. See, the more I live, the more I realize that asking for help, relying on loved ones, surrendering my will to the God that made the stars and yet somehow knows my name, see, that's true strength. When we can't understand the path that we're walking, when we want to hold on so tight it makes us feel comfortable but only wastes us away, in those moments we can declare, not my will, but yours be done. Trusting God with everything is a place of surrender and sacrifice, but it's the place I long to be.

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1: Will you take just a minute and join us for this noon prayer stop?
4: Hi, this is Gareth from Wren Collective. Will you pray with me? 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
1: 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It's called Love Thy City. It's coming in August, and we're just going to love our neighbors, and we need volunteers for this. So you can sign up and be a part of Love Thy City. 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
1: As you're getting lunch, pulling up to the drive-thru of your favorite fast food restaurant, just be glad that it's a Thursday. 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

0: Marcy Me, flawless.
1: KVNE, I'm Bill Bumpus. I was mentioning earlier that Susan and I, after nearly 28 years of marriage, we're just enjoying the simple things of life. And we got another great accomplishment last night. We were talking on the phone to our middle child, our son. He's on his own. And he said, "Dad, you used to embarrass me when I was younger, but now I just think you're the funniest person in the world." And I think that's a compliment, I hope.
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1: 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It is a great Thursday. 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

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Well, good news. 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
1: Here's the story behind Jamie McDonald's Ain't No Way.
2: There's a Bible full of history of the ways that God showed up for his people. Just when you thought all odds were stacked against you, he shows up and does miracles. He does the unthinkable. And there's so many instances in my life where I can look back and say, he really has never, ever failed me. It's so easy for us to freak out and just say, God, where are you? Have you forgotten about me? This song, Ain't No Way, is just all about that declaration. There's no way you're going to let me down. You've been there for me time and time again. As I look back over my life, there's not one time that you failed me, and you're going to show up for me now. And that's what Ain't No Way is all about.

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Hey, Vianney. Hey, I'm Linda. So I recently watched a documentary about the Joplin, Missouri tornado in 2011. And three of the students from Joplin High School were actually caught in the eye of the storm, and they shared their account of it. And it was amazing to hear them talk about the silence and knowing that there was more coming. Well, God is in that silence. Do you know that? He is right there, and He surrounds you with His love, and He protects you through the storm. So let Him embrace you in the eye of your storm.

0: how good it is.
1: KBNE, hey, I'm Linda. So I recently had to fly on a trip, and one of my biggest anxieties in traveling is going through airport security. It's not my favorite thing. Actually, it went smoothly this time, but sometimes things go awry.
2: Once I was checking a bag, and the guy by the counter, he sees my ticket says Nathan, the license says Nathaniel, and he was like, this is not good. He goes, these names don't match. And I was like, but they match, right? Like, you can see the leap that we took to get from one to the other. And he was like, but they're not the same. I was like, but they're the same. And I'm realizing he cannot find out people call me Nate at that point. I mean, he can't handle that. He's going to call the police over to be like, there's a guy with three names trying to fly right here. If you guys want to just shoot him from over there or something. So I was like, what do you want me to do? And he goes, you should go home. That's all I got. I said, look, I'll give you that those names don't match. But what I think is going to help a ton is the picture on the ID. Something that I've always loved that they did. And I think with 70% of that name matching and 100% face, it's 170%, I think I'll get through it.

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0: Adams. 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
1: Hey, Vinny. 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I didn't know that I needed Jesus. I believed in God, but I had no idea that the only way to get to God was through His Son, Jesus, and that I had to give my life to Him. Will you trust in Jesus? When you do that, death doesn't have the final say. He gives us eternal life. 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It's the only way to the Father.

0: Toby Mac featuring Holland. 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
1: The Bible tells us that we need to shine our light brightly, like Toby Mac says. 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
3: 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Psalm 63 talks about God's love being better than life. When I think of the goodness of Jesus and all that he has done for me, I can't help but praise God. And this song just puts it all in perspective, not just because of what he's done, but just because of who he is. 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He is worthy of it all.

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2: Yes, I was here. Make it well with my soul by Mercy Me.
1: Tell me why you like that song.
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1: It is a powerful one, isn't it? I'll get it on for you.
2: Thank you.
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0: Jamie McDonald, Desperate.
1: KVNE, hey, I'm Linda. I was talking to my daughter-in-law, Meg, earlier, and she was telling me everything that all of the kids were doing. They're out for school, and she is trying to take care of all of the laundry, and she sent the older ones upstairs with the toddler so she could nurse the baby, and the laundry was still sitting there. So we get it, mamas. We have some encouragement just for you.
2: Romans 5:8 says that God shows his love for us in that while we were still sinners, Christ died for us. When life brings us to our knees, desperately in need of our Savior, Jesus doesn't run the other way. Instead, he moves toward us, making a way to have a relationship with God. When Jesus died on the cross for our sins and rose from the grave, he saw our messy lives and he delivered us. When I finally realized that God's grace wasn't something I earned by getting my life together first, it changed the way that I interacted with God. Mama, you can reach out to God from the middle of whatever mess you find yourself in today. He loves you and he wants to be part of your life. I'm Jill with New Mercies for Moms. 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

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If you ever get a chance to see them live, their worship is amazing. We watched them lead worship with SEU worship, and they invited a whole bunch of college students, and you could feel the floor shaking. Now, that's the way to praise the Lord.

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3: Hey, this is Dave Fry from Sidewalk Prophets, and this is the story behind our song, Father Let It Be. 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See, the more I live, the more I realize that asking for help, relying on loved ones, surrendering my will to the God that made the stars and yet somehow knows my name, see, that's true strength. When we can't understand the path that we're walking, when we want to hold on so tight it makes us feel comfortable but only wastes us away, in those moments we can declare, not my will, but yours be done. Trusting God with everything is a place of surrender and sacrifice, but it's the place I long to be.

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0: Wickham, Homesick for Heaven.
1: KVNE. Hey, I'm Linda. So, you know, we love to pick on Gen Z, you know, us Gen Xers and boomers, even the millennials take a turn. Karen Morgan has a pretty good point about this, though.
2: Gen Z doesn't know how to write a check. They don't know how to address an envelope. They don't know how to read cursive. They don't know how to read a paper map. They can't get anywhere unless there's a GPS map on their phone. All I'm saying is if Gen Z takes over the world, it's going to be pretty easy to get it back. We're just going to write our battle plans in cursive on a piece of paper.

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2: KVNE, I'm in my Bible reading plan, and I have 10 days left to finish the Old Testament. I'm in Zechariah right now, 10 days on the Bible recap plan, and I will be finished, finally, with the Old Testament. I've already read the New Testament, then I started the Old Testament, so the finish line is ahead.

Hey, Vinny, have a blessed Thursday night. I'm off to watch some college softball tonight, rooting on Texas Tech tonight versus Texas. Texas won last night, and they deserved the win. But hopefully, Tech will rally, take game two, and force a game three.

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0: breathing.
1: Hey friend, I'm Lacey. 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And guess what? 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
1: The Bible says, "Where can I go from your spirit? 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
1: Hey, friend, I'm Lacey. 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

0: 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Amen.
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1: Hey friend, I'm Lacey. I love everything about Jesus. One thing in particular, he didn't wait for perfection. Jesus sat with the outcasts, called fishermen and tax collectors, touched lepers, and loved the woman caught in sin. He came near to the messy, and that means there's hope for me, and there's hope for you. The Bible says in Luke, I have not come to call the righteous, but sinners to repentance. He came for us, friend, and still today, he's not ashamed to sit beside you. He knows, and he stays.

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0: Friend, I'm Lacey. If you could use a laugh this evening, we'll turn this one up. Here's Tim Hawkins.
1: Like, I don't know what gallivanting means. 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I think we're going to Tarnation. 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
1: 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The Bible says, "Now you are the body of Christ, and each one of you is a part of it. 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
10: Here's the story behind Jamie McDonald's Ain't No Way.
11: There's a Bible full of history of the ways that God showed up for his people. Just when you thought all odds were stacked against you, he shows up and does miracles. He does the unthinkable. And there's so many instances in my life where I can look back and say, he really has never, ever failed me. It's so easy for us to freak out and just say, God, where are you? Have you forgotten about me? This song, Ain't No Way, is just all about that declaration. There's no way you're going to let me down. You've been there for me time and time again. As I look back over my life, there's not one time that you failed me, and you're going to show up for me now. And that's what Ain't No Way is all about.

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1: Hey friend, I'm Lacey. You know, the first thing we see in scripture about God is that He is a creator. He takes what's formless and empty, and with just His word, He brings light, life, and order. Maybe that's a picture for you tonight, friend, because sometimes life feels like it's all chaos and no beauty. But the same God who spoke light into darkness is still speaking over His children. For God who said, "Let light shine out of darkness," made His light shine into our hearts. He's still making beauty out of emptiness.

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1: 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It wasn't perfect. Some squares were faded. Others were stitched from scraps of old dresses or shirts. But every piece told a story. Years later, I realized that's what God does with our lives. The bright moments, the worn-out seasons, the jagged edges, we hand them to Him, and He stitches them together into something that warms and covers us with His grace. The Bible reminds us, in all things, God works for the good of those who love Him and are called according to His purpose, even the pieces that don't seem to match.

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2: Hey, friend, I'm Lacey. I just want to remind you tonight that Jesus walks with you through today. He's not an emergency contact we call only in trouble. He's the friend who's already in the room when the trouble comes. He's the shepherd who leads, the vine who gives life, the bread who sustains, the light who guides. And in him, all things hold together. And that includes you, friend. I've seen

0: do.
1: Lauren Daigle, Thank God I Do.
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